0: I want you, I need you, oh God. 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

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I wanna dance by water 'neath the Mexican sky. Drink some margaritas.

They say your home is where the heart is, but my heart is wild and free. So am I homeless or just heartless? Did I start this?

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So here's the call. Let me express how I feel towards our breaking. My world starts quaking, but

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0: 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And you let her go.
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3: And so it is, just like you said it would be. Life goes easy on me. Most

I wonder if you're lonesome tonight. You know, someone said the world's a stage and each must play a part. Fate had me playing in love with you as my sweetheart. Act one was where we met. I loved you at first glance. You read your lines so cleverly and never missed a cue. Then came act two. You seemed to change, you acted strange, and why I've never known. Honey, you lied when you said you loved me, and I had no cause to doubt you. But I'd rather go on hearing your lies than to go on living without you. Now the stage is bare, and I'm standing there with emptiness all around. And if you won't come back to me, then they can bring the curtain down.